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Listen to the mariachi play at midnight. Are you with me? Are you with me?

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You've been trying to fight it, but then you come to realize that you can't hide it.

Andy Emmer. Andy Emmer. Andy Emmer. Andy Emmer. Andy Emmer. Andy Emmer.

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0: ringing out. 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It's just you and me right now. Do you think we could lose control?
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But I told my friend, I said, "You know, maybe you've never been in love like I've been in love. And maybe you've never felt the things that I felt." But this is what I told my friend, I said,

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1: 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Cause we've done this before, so you come on in. 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

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Listen to the mariachi play at midnight. Are you with me? 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

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You know them way there, if grief had teeth, eating away at him in the dark. 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Think I need someone.